0: ayudarle. Estudia la escritura, busque la forma.
1: I'm just urging you to search the scriptures.
0: Una iglesia tiene tres cosas importantes que tiene que tener.
1: The church must have three things that they must possess.
0: Tiene que ser una iglesia de consagración.
1: It has to be a consecrated church.
0: Y la consagración trae consigo la oración.
1: And when we consecrate ourselves, it leads us to prayer.
0: Y esa oración va a producir en ti de que tú seas un adorador.
1: And from prayer, it's going to take you to worship.
0: Entonces, esto, esta combinación de esas tres cosas,
1: and this combination of these three things,
0: es importante agregarle ser amante de la palabra de Dios.
1: And we also must be lovers of the word of God.
0: Porque la Biblia es la constitución del mundo.
1: Because the Bible is the constitution in which the whole world goes around.
0: Ahí hay todo, ahí está todo.
1: Everything is written in this word.
0: Un funcionario público de mi ciudad,
1: a public figure in his town,
0: yo he hecho mi pleito por mi pueblo en algunas ocasiones por lo, con los funcionarios.
1: I have made war against some of those governors in that town.
0: En mi condición de abogado,
1: because I am a lawyer in my profession.
0: Yo, él me dijo que tenía que leer un libro que le llaman El Arte de la Prudencia.
1: And somebody told me that I have to read a book that's called The Art of Prudence.
0: Es un libro que todos los abogados tenemos que leerlo.
1: It is a book that is demanded for all lawyers to read.
0: Que te enseña cómo manejarte en estrado.
1: That it shows you how to manage yourself well.
0: Y como te enseña esas cosas,
1: and because it teaches you all these things,
0: te enseña cómo presentarte, hablar delante de un juez,
1: and it tells you how to show you before how you speak to a judge to come before the jury.
0: Es un libro que te instruye hacia lo que tu carrera te ayuda.
1: It helps you, it guides you to develop your profession as a lawyer.
0: Bueno, él me dijo que si yo lo había leído.
1: And he asked me, have you read this book?
0: Yo le dije sí, yo lo leí.
1: And I said yes, of course I've read it.
0: Y también el libro Nacho también lo leí mucho.
1: And I also read the book of Nacho.
0: Y yo le dije, te voy a hacer una recomendación.
1: And I told them, I'm going to make one recommendation for you.
0: Te invito a leer la Biblia.
1: I invite you to read the Bible.
0: Será prudente.
1: It's going to be prudent.
0: Y hará la cosa correcta.
1: And you're going to be able to do the right things.
0: Y la Biblia.
1: And the Bible.
0: Te va a enseñar.
1: It's going to teach you.
0: A no ser corrupto.
1: To not be corrupt.
0: ¿Tú me estás diciendo corrupto?
1: Are you telling me corrupt?
0: Jamás he dicho eso.
1: I said, I've never said that to you.
0: Te dije tres cosas.
1: I told you three things.
0: Y te dolió.
1: And what hurted you,
0: uno,
1: was one thing that I said.
0: Cuando te hablé de corrupción.
1: When I spoke to you about being corrupted.
0: Cuidado si el traje te está sirviendo.
1: Watch out. If the shoe fits.
0: Porque al final,
1: because at the end,
0: lo que a mí, si no soy lo que dicen,
1: if I don't become what they say I am,
0: a mí no me va a doler.
1: It's not going to hurt me because it doesn't bother me.
0: El que se enoja,
1: the one that gets upset though,
0: cuando le reclaman algo,
1: when they tell you something,
0: es eso.
1: Is because you're probably doing just that.
0: Porque le está doliendo.
1: Because it's hurting you.
0: Si usted es una persona que paga,
1: if you are a person that pays their dues,
0: y le dicen que usted no paga,
1: and they're telling you that you're not doing that,
0: y usted se molesta,
1: and you get upset because of it,
0: es porque tú no pagas.
1: It's probably because you're not paying.
0: Entonces,
1: therefore,
0: la vida,
1: the life,
0: te enseña un camino.
1: Life is going to show you a way.
0: Y al final de la jornada,
1: and at the end of the journey,
0: Dios siempre va a necesitar,
1: God will always need,
0: de nuestra colaboración,
1: our collaboration,
0: para que el evangelio siga avanzando,
1: so that the gospel can continue to go forward,
0: de cualquier área, en cualquier área,
1: in whatever area.
0: Ahora bien,
1: now,
0: la vida,
1: life,
0: nos va enseñando,
1: is going to teach us,
0: vamos aprendiendo,
1: we're learning as we go.
0: Y hoy traigo un mensaje,
1: and today I bring a message,
0: que quiero llevarlo justamente a lo que ustedes están celebrando,
1: and that's going to lead us to whatever it is that we're celebrating here today.
0: Pero antes,
1: but before that,
0: como el mensaje va a estar basado en Nehemías,
1: because we're going to be speaking about the book of Nehemiah,
0: y ojalá que todos vayan a Nehemías capítulo 1,
1: and we're going to go to the book of Nehemiah chapter 1.
0: Realmente quiero de manera ya en el mensaje, porque todo lo que hice ahorita fue en forma de consejos.
1: I'm just telling you some counsels before we get into the word of God.
0: Lo que sí voy a tomar como introducción,
1: I am going to take this as an introduction,
0: es el primer libro de Reyes capítulo 2.
1: The first book of the book of Kings.
0: ¿Qué dice la Biblia en aquel lugar?
1: What does the Bible say about this place?
0: La Biblia dice,
1: the Bible says,
0: que David llegó el tiempo de morir.
1: That David came a time where he was going to be, he's dying.
0: Voy a repetir nueva vez.
1: I am going to say it one more time.
0: David había llegado el tiempo de morir.
1: David had reached a point in his life where he was going to die.
0: Él le dijo a su hijo,
1: he told his son,
0: su hijo Salomón,
1: his son Solomon,
0: ha llegado el tiempo de yo irme por el camino que todos iremos.
1: It is time for me to go into the path that every man face one day.
0: Quiero darte unos consejos.
1: I am going to give you a couple of counsels.
0: El primer consejo en el capítulo 2, versículo 1 en adelante, es decir, primer libro de Reyes,
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0: capítulo
1: book of Kings,
0: 2,
1: chapter 2,
0: versículo 1 en adelante,
1: verse 1 and forward.
0: El primer consejo que da David a Salomón.
1: The first counsel that advice that David gives to his son Solomon.
0: Él le dijo,
1: he tells him,
0: sé hombre.
1: Be a man.
0: ¿Por qué le dijo ser hombre?
1: Why does he tell him that?
0: Hay situaciones adversas que nosotros nos encontramos.
1: There are adverse situations in which we face.
0: Que necesitamos tener, saber claramente que hay que actuar como hombre.
1: And we must clearly be defined that we must act like men.
0: Jamás perder la calma.
1: Never to lose the calm.
0: Ni cruzar los límites.
1: And to cross the limits.
0: Sino pararte como un hombre y resolver el problema.
1: But to stand up like a man and resolve and face the problem.
0: ¿Qué sucede?
1: What happens?
0: Cuando él le da ese consejo.
1: When David tells his son this advice,
0: David sabe que él tuvo muchos enfrentamientos que él tenía que presentarse como hombre.
1: David faced many challenges where he had to get up like a man.
0: Segundo consejo.
1: The second advice that he gives him,
0: le digo que cumpliera con la palabra, que obedeciera la palabra que fue escrita por Moisés.
1: David told his son Solomon to obey the commandments of the Lord that the Lord had given to Moses.
0: Y le dijo, si tú obedeces esa palabra,
1: and he told them, if you obey God's word,
0: tú vas a prosperar.
1: You will be prosperous.
0: Tú vas a crecer.
1: You will expand.
0: Va a tener victoria.
1: You will have victory.
0: Número tres.
1: Third advice.
0: Mata a Joab.
1: He said, kill Joab.
0: ¿Cuál? David no motiva el primer consejo.
1: He does not motivate the first advice.
0: Sin embargo,
1: but yet,
0: en el segundo consejo,
1: in his second advice,
0: David emite una motivación.
1: He gives him a motivation.
0: Y él dice, ¿por qué hay que obedecer la palabra?
1: And he tells him, why is it that you have to obey God's word?
0: Pero en el tercer consejo,
1: but in his third advice to his son,
0: David fue explícito.
1: He was very explicit, straight to the point.
0: Le dice, mata a Joab.
1: He said, you must kill Joab.
0: Él le dice, la razón que quiero que mate a Joab,
1: and the reason why you must get rid of this man,
0: eso te va a ayudar a gobernar bien.
1: This is going to help you to govern well.
0: ¿Por qué?
1: Why?
0: Porque Joab,
1: because Joab,
0: cometió un grave error.
1: He made a great mistake.
0: Joab era un buen general.
1: He was a great general.
0: Era un buen soldado.
1: He was a great soldier.
0: Pero cometió un error.
1: But he committed a mistake.
0: Mató a Abner y a Masa.
1: He killed Abner and Masa.
0: En tiempo de paz.
1: In time of peace.
0: Estaba David diciendo en ese momento.
1: David, what he was trying to tell his son was,
0: nadie es guerrero como yo.
1: Nobody is a warrior like I was.
0: Nadie ha derramado sangre como yo.
1: No one has spread blood like I did.
0: Nadie ha peleado como yo en Israel.
1: No one has fought like the way I did in Israel.
0: Hasta me gané de que Dios no quiere que yo le construya el templo.
1: Even God told me not that I wasn't be able to construct the temple for him because of that.
0: Pero yo no mandé a matar a Amasa ni a Abner.
1: But I did not send anyone to kill Masa or Abner.
0: Toda la muerte que yo hice fue en tiempo de guerra.
1: Every death that I committed was in time of war.
0: Porque David sabía que matar en tiempo de paz era un abuso.
1: Because David knew that to kill in time of peace was an abuse.
0: Cuando Dios,
1: when God
0: llama a David,
1: calls David,
0: él le especifica lo que él tiene que hacer.
1: He specifies to him what he must do.
0: Ahora David quiere transmitirle esos consejos a su
1: now
0: hijo.
1: David wants to transmit this to his son Solomon.
0: Cuando hace eso,
1: and when he does this,
0: él le dice,
1: he tells him,
0: tiene que matarlo.
1: You must kill him.
0: Luego le dice,
1: later he goes on to tell him,
0: ahí está Simeí,
1: there is Simeí,
0: que me maldijo cuando yo iba rumbo a Mahanaim.
1: That he cursed me when I was on my way to Mahanaim.
0: Eso está en tus manos, tú sabrás cómo actuar con ellos.
1: You could deal with that later on.
0: Pero David,
1: but David,
0: le dice, mata a Joab.
1: He tells him to kill Joab.
0: ¿Por qué matar a Joab?
1: Why does he tell him this commandment?
0: Porque no le iba a permitir gobernar bien.
1: Because he wasn't allowing Solomon to govern well.
0: De repente,
1: and all of a sudden,
0: David muere.
1: David dies.
0: Solomon va a comenzar a obedecer a su papá.
1: Is starting to obey and follow the footsteps of his father.
0: Porque
1: David.
0: Salomón es el hombre que va a construir el templo.
1: Because Solomon was the man God chose to build him a temple.
0: Tenía el dinero.
1: He had the money.
0: Tenía el plano.
1: He had the plan.
0: Tenía todo.
1: He had all the resources.
0: Porque David no construyó el templo físicamente.
1: Because David did not construct the physical temple.
0: Pero dejó los ahorros.
1: But he left all his savings.
0: Porque David anhelaba construirle un templo a Dios.
1: Because David desired to build a temple for God.
0: Pero ¿qué sucede?
1: But what happens?
0: Cuando David le da ese consejo,
1: when David told his son this advice,
0: Salomón toma en serio el consejo.
1: Solomon took it very seriously.
0: Llama a uno de sus compañeros.
1: He called one of his partners.
0: Y le dice,
1: and he tells them,
0: busca a Joab doquiera esté.
1: Go and look for Joab no matter where he is.
0: Mátalo.
1: And kill him.
0: De repente,
1: and all of a sudden,
0: cuando busca a Joab,
1: when they go and search for this man,
0: dice la Biblia,
1: the Bible says
0: que encuentran a Joab,
1: that they found him
0: agarrado,
1: that he was holding on
0: o abrazado,
1: or hugging
0: en el cuerno del altar.
1: He was at the corner of the altar, at the horn of the altar.
0: Él va y le dice al rey,
1: and that man goes and sees him and goes and tells the king Solomon.
0: Joab está abrazado en el cuerno del altar.
1: Joab is holding on to the horn of the altar.
0: Y dice él, ¿y qué dijo él?
1: And what did he say when you saw him?
0: Que él no va a salir del altar, que hay que matarlo ahí.
1: He said that he will not leave the altar, that you either kill him there or he will not leave.
0: Él se quiere morir en el altar.
1: He wants to die in the altar.
0: Sí, rey, quiere morir ahí.
1: What? Are you sure he wants to die there? Yes, he does.
0: Él pensaba que el rey Salomón iba a tener misericordia porque estaba en el altar.
1: He thought that the king Solomon would have mercy on him because he was holding on to the horn of the altar.
0: Salomón le dijo, mátalo en el altar.
1: And Solomon said, well, you got to kill him in the altar then.
0: Si él quiere vivir en el altar.
1: If he wants to live in the altar,
0: si él quiere morir en el altar.
1: And if he wants to die there, then that's go ahead, kill him.
0: Pero al final de matarlo,
1: but after killing him,
0: limpia la sangre.
1: You have to clean the blood.
0: Sácalo de ahí.
1: Take him out of there.
0: Y ponga eso bonito.
1: And leave it nice again.
0: Esa fue su decisión.
1: That was his own decision.
0: Lo que pasa que ese Joab,
1: but what happened is with that man Joab,
0: él fue uno de los mejores soldados de David.
1: He was one of the greatest warriors of David.
0: Él vio muchas veces a David en el altar.
1: He saw a lot of times David in the altar.
0: Él vio a David llorar en el altar.
1: He saw David crying in the altar.
0: Él sabía que en el altar había algo diferente.
1: He knew that the altar, there was something powerful there.
0: Él sabía que en el altar él podía morir.
1: He knew that in the altar he could die there.
0: Y yo le vengo a decir en este día,
1: and I tell you today,
0: hay momentos que hay que entender que el altar representa vida o representa muerte.
1: We have to understand that the altar represents death or life.
0: Para Joab era muerte.
1: For Joab, it represented death.
0: Porque había una sentencia.
1: Because there was a sentence.
0: Por un mal comportamiento.
1: For a bad behavior that he did.
0: Pero Salomón tenía que cumplir con su papá.
1: But Solomon had to obey David's commandment.
0: Simple y llanamente porque mató en tiempo de paz.
1: Because he killed a man in a time of peace.
0: Pero yo digo que Joab hizo lo correcto.
1: But I say that Joab did the correct thing.
0: Murió en el altar.
1: He died in the altar.
0: Murió en el altar.
1: He died there.
0: Abrazado en el altar.
1: He was hugging on, clinging on to the altar.
0: Hay una generación que no le gusta el altar.
1: There's a generation that they do not like the altar.
0: En mi tiempo mozo,
1: in my previous time,
0: una de las cosas que más hacía,
1: one of the things that I used to do the most,
0: al estar soltero,
1: when I was a single man,
0: porque ahora tengo que pedir permiso.
1: Because now, you know, I have to ask permission. I'm a married man now.
0: Y si no me firman el permiso, no me puedo ir.
1: And if they don't sign, you know, the permission slip, I can't go.
0: Porque hay que obedecer.
1: Because we must obey our wives.
0: Y para yo pedir ese permiso, hay que durar una semana o dos primero.
1: And sometimes I have to ask her, you know, ahead of time, 1 or 2 weeks prior,
0: flores,
1: you know, flowers.
0: Llevando helado.
1: You know, taking her for ice cream.
0: Porque hay muchos hombres que creen que son el hombre de la casa.
1: Because a lot of men think that they're just the man of the house.
0: No, usted lo queda libre en su casa.
1: But you must admit you're just a delivery man.
0: ¿Y por qué yo soy un delivery?
1: And why am I just a delivery man?
0: Cuando la mujer te llama.
1: Because when the woman calls you.
0: Tráeme una pizza.
1: Bring me a pizza.
0: Tráeme un helado.
1: Bring me an ice cream.
0: Yo que tengo una niña.
1: I have one young daughter.
0: Esa niña.
1: That young girl.
0: Cuando la mamá.
1: When the mom
0: entiende como que es más fácil usar la niña porque
1: you
0: la
1: know
0: usan.
1: Sometimes they manipulate the daughter the mom.
0: Ella quiere comer un picapollo.
1: And she wants to buy a, you know, some fried chicken.
0: O quiere comerse una pizza.
1: Oh, she feels like eating a pizza.
0: Entonces mi niña tiene una voz dulce.
1: And then, you know, she uses my daughter to kind of, because she has a sweet voice.
0: Y me dice mi hija mi mermelada.
1: And my daughter, my marmalade, she calls and she tells me,
0: mi papito chulo.
1: Daddy,
0: ¿qué tú haces?
1: What are you doing?
0: ¿Cómo te ha ido hoy?
1: How was it today?
0: Y viene el golpe.
1: And I said, oh, here comes
0: algo me va a dar, algo
1: something. She wants something.
0: ¿Qué tú deseas, mi hija?
1: And I ask her, what do you want, sweetheart?
0: Cuando venga de camino.
1: And she says, when you're coming on your way,
0: ¿puedes traer una pizza?
1: Can you bring me a pizza?
0: Que tu familia te espera.
1: Because your family awaits.
0: Oh, sí.
1: And I said, of course. Pizza, ¿no? Yes, wait for the pizza.
0: Pero es una bendición.
1: But it is a blessing.
0: Ser el delivery de la casa.
1: To be the delivery man of the house.
0: No dan propina, pero está bien.
1: They don't give any good tips, but that's okay.
0: Pero el amor que ellos presentan.
1: But the love that they show.
0: Eso nos bendice.
1: That blesses us.
0: Y nos ayuda.
1: And it helps us.
0: Salomón sabía cuál era su plan.
1: Solomon had a plan.
0: Y él tenía que cumplir con lo que tenía que cumplir.
1: And he had to obey what his father had told him to
0: y
1: do.
0: Y había que eliminar a Joab del camino.
1: And he had to kill this man.
0: Hay muchos Joab en nuestras vidas.
1: There is a lot of Joabs that represent.
0: Que hay que cortar con ellos.
1: That we must cut with them.
0: Hay que cortarlo.
1: We have to cut them out.
0: Para uno poder avanzar.
1: So that way you can keep walking.
0: Si no quitamos algunos Joab.
1: If we don't take out of our lives our own Joab.
0: Eso va a traer problemas.
1: That's going to bring us great problems.
0: Tarde o temprano va a traer problemas.
1: Sooner or later, it's going to affect us.
0: Hay personas que piensan.
1: There are people that think.
0: Que el que está al lado tuyo un momento dado.
1: That the people that are next to you for a certain time.
0: Usted puede pensar que para toda la vida.
1: You might think that it is for all your life, that person.
0: Hay personas que están por temporadas.
1: But there are people that are people that are only there for a season in your life.
0: Hay personas que llegan para resolver un problema y
1: there
0: ya.
1: Are people that God brings your way to resolve a certain problem for you. There's a certain man that might come here to this church and gets converted to the Lord. And the pastor had a desire to buy the building that was next door to us.
0: Y el pastor oró y oró.
1: And the pastor prayed and prayed.
0: Viene un señor y se convierte.
1: And a certain man comes and gives his life to Jesus.
0: Se gana una demanda de 25 millones de dólares.
1: And he wins a great lawsuit of $25 million.
0: Y él estaba ahí cuando el pastor dijo que quiere comprar el building del.
1: And he happened to be there when the pastor is mentioning that he wants to buy the building next door.
0: Y él le dijo al pastor, ¿cuánto cuesta?
1: And he asked the pastor, how much was it?
0: No, 3 millones de dólares.
1: It's $3 million.
0: Dice que cuando yo gane la demanda,
1: and he tells the pastor, when I win the lawsuit,
0: lo voy a obsequiar a la iglesia eso.
1: I am going to give that to the church.
0: Ah, y el pastor contento.
1: Oh, and the pastor, forget it. He gets crazy. He gets happy.
0: Reúnan los líderes.
1: Oh, he gathers the leaders.
0: Le dice, Dios no honró y no va a comprar esto.
1: And he starts telling the leaders, God is going to honor us. He's going to supply for us.
0: Y como este hombre acaba de regalar 3 millones de dólares.
1: And because this man won the lawsuit, he donated $3 million.
0: Ya uno lo ve como un miembro fiel.
1: And you might see him as a firm member now of the congregation.
0: Y uno dice, wow, es un hombre de Dios.
1: And you say, wow, that's a man of God, that he's terrible.
0: Nadie regala 3 millones de dólares así.
1: Nobody gives away $3 million just like that.
0: Ese hombre está lleno de Dios.
1: That man is full of God.
0: Y de repente,
1: and then all of a sudden,
0: hasta lo quieren hacer líder, quieren hacer
1: muchas cosas. They want to make of him a great leader and give him a position.
0: Y de repente,
1: and then all of a sudden,
0: se va de la iglesia.
1: He leaves the church.
0: ¿Y qué pasó?
1: And you say, what happened?
0: No, vino a hacer una sola trabajo fue que vino a hacer. A
1: he only did. He came to do one job.
0: Él no vino a hacer otra cosa.
1: He didn't come to do anything else.
0: A él lo trajeron a comprar eso y se acabó.
1: God brought him to buy the building, and that was it. That was his journey.
0: Dios tiene sus planes.
1: Because God has His own plans.
0: Y Dios sabe cómo hacerlo.
1: And God knows how to do those plans.
0: Porque las personas que están en Ciudad de Refugio.
1: Because the people that are here in City of Refuge Church.
0: Están aquí porque Dios quiere que estén.
1: Because you are here because God wants you to be here.
0: Porque esta casa es de Dios.
1: Because this house is a house of God.
0: Y si esa casa es de Dios,
1: and if this house is of God,
0: entonces estarán lo que Dios quiera.
1: And then God will bring the people that He desires to
0: siempre,
1: be in His house.
0: Siempre he dicho,
1: I've always said
0: que Dios no hace ninguna inversión.
1: That God does not make any kind of
0: donde él no tiene planes.
1: Inversion where He does not have a greater plan.
0: Dios invierte donde él tiene planes.
1: God does not invest in anything only where he has a plan.
0: Dios invierte donde él tiene proyectos.
1: God invests where there he has great projects.
0: Si Dios comienza a invertir en ti,
1: if God starts to invest in your life,
0: es porque él tiene un plan contigo.
1: It's because God has a purpose for your life.
0: ¿Por qué Dios hace eso?
1: Why does God do this?
0: Porque Dios no invierte para perder.
1: Because God does not invest to be losing.
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1: and God said you could go through the desert,
0: tú lo vas a pasar.
1: Then you're going to go through it.
0: Si Dios dice no va a morir en el desierto,
1: and God said you're going to die in the desert,
0: no va a morir.
1: Then you're not going to die.
0: Porque Dios lo que hace es promoverte.
1: Because what God is doing is promoting you.
0: Dios lo que hace es promoverte.
1: God is promoting you.
0: Y nadie puede pasar por una promoción.
1: And nobody goes through a promotion.
0: Si no primero pasa una prueba.
1: If first you don't go through a trial.
0: Y a veces la prueba parece difícil.
1: And the trial seems difficult at first.
0: Pero no hay carga que tú no puedas llevar.
1: But there is no load that you cannot hold on to.
0: Cuando Dios te pone algo en el corazón.
1: When God places something inside of your heart.
0: Es porque él sabe que tú lo puedes ejecutar.
1: It's because God knows that you're able to execute it.
0: Lo que pasa que es bueno encontrar la comida hecha.
1: But it's sometimes good to find the food already cooked for you.
0: Porque no todo el mundo le gusta sembrar.
1: Because a lot of people do not like to sow.
0: Ahora bien,
1: but look into this.
0: Cuando Dios te escoge para una labor,
1: when God chooses you for a certain work,
0: haz lo que tú tienes que hacer.
1: Do what you must do.
0: Hay personas que no van a estar de acuerdo contigo.
1: A lot of people might not be on your side.
0: Pero el problema es que tenemos una generación.
1: But the problem is that we have a generation.
0: Que le encanta recibir aprobación.
1: That likes to receive approval.
0: Aprobación de gente que no conocen tu llamado.
1: Approval of people that do not know your calling.
0: Aprobación de gente que no saben de dónde Dios te sacó.
1: Approval of people that do not know where God has taken you out of.
0: Y hay gente que te ven caminando.
1: And people see you walking.
0: Pero no saben de dónde Dios te sacó.
1: But they do not know where God brought you out of.
0: No sabe de qué hoyo tú estabas.
1: You don't know the hole that you were in.
0: Pero cuando Dios te levanta y te limpia,
1: but when God cleanses you,
0: la gente da sus opiniones.
1: The people are going to start giving their opinion.
0: Le voy a decir algo que se va a sorprender.
1: You might get surprised by what am I about to say.
0: Y lo voy a decir dominicanamente.
1: I am going to say it in a Dominican style.
0: Poco me importa que mis hijos me digan buen padre.
1: I don't care if my children call me that I am a good father.
0: Poco me interesa que mis hijos me digan que yo soy un papá bueno.
1: I am not interested in knowing that my kids think of me of being a good father.
0: Poco me importa que allá en Mansión de Dios en La Romana me digan buen pastor.
1: Oh, that they call me, though, you're a great pastor.
0: A mí poco me importa que mi esposa me diga buen marido.
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0: Poco me interesa que mis amigos me digan que yo soy un buen amigo.
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0: Porque de bueno, nada.
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0: Y el juego de ser bueno,
1: and the good of being good,
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1: What I am.
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1: And somebody once told me, oh, they were talking bad about you.
0: Y que eso no, que ya no iba a seguir cantando.
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1: And I told them, I'm gonna give you an advice.
0: Suelta el ministerio y abandona todo.
1: Let go of everything. Let go of the ministry and let it all go.
0: Vete para la construcción a trabajar.
1: Go back to constructing and construction work.
0: Vete a zona franca.
1: Go to the outer areas.
0: Pon un taller de mecánica.
1: Go and become a mechanic.
0: Decía, ahí no van a hablar de ti.
1: They're not going to talk bad about
0: pero
1: you.
0: Déjame decirte,
1: but let me tell you something.
0: Que cuando tú estés en la construcción,
1: that when you're in the construction,
0: habrá un ingeniero que dirá que tu construcción está mal.
1: There's going to be an engineer that's going to criticize your construction work.
0: Cuando tú estés en el taller,
1: and when you're a mechanic,
0: habrá alguien que dirá que no pusiste bien lo que tenía que poner.
1: They're going to speak badly about you not doing your work right.
0: Pero si renuncia al ministerio,
1: but if you give up the ministry,
0: por causa de que alguien comentó algo de ti,
1: because someone said a comment about you,
0: está cometiendo un grave error.
1: You are making the greatest mistake.
0: Porque el hombre de ministerio,
1: because the man of ministry
0: tendrá que entender,
1: you must understand,
0: que van a hablar bien y mal.
1: They're going to speak good and they're going to speak bad about you.
0: Me acabé de decir,
1: I just told you,
0: que poco me interesa,
1: that little do I'm interested in,
0: que mi esposa, mis hijos y la iglesia,
1: that my wife, my children, or the church,
0: me califiquen como bueno,
1: that they classify me as a good man.
0: Y tengo una noticia para darle.
1: And I have another news to give you.
0: Ese tipo de calificaciones no me interesa.
1: That report card I am not too concerned with.
0: Nadie tiene que calificarme como bueno o malo.
1: No one has to tell me that I'm good or I'm bad.
0: Nadie tiene que condicionarme.
1: No one has to condition me to these things.
0: Ahora la Biblia lo que me dice a mí,
1: what the Bible tells me,
0: es que sea responsable,
1: that I must be responsible.
0: La Biblia dice,
1: the Bible says,
0: que el que no suple para su casa,
1: that if you do not provide for your household,
0: es un incrédulo,
1: that you are an unbeliever,
0: porque no es responsable,
1: because you are not responsible,
0: porque el juego de la bondad o la maldad,
1: because whether to be good or bad,
0: viene consigo entre regalos y regalos.
1: It fools people with outer gifts and appearances.
0: Si tú le compras el iPhone último a tu hijo,
1: if you give your son an iPhone,
0: tú eres el hijo, tú eres el mejor padre,
1: oh, you're the best father.
0: Pero si no le compras el iPhone,
1: but if you don't give him the phone,
0: tú eres un mal padre,
1: then you are a bad father.
0: Observa,
1: watch this,
0: que no es bueno o malo,
1: that it is not good nor
0: es
1: bad,
0: ser responsable,
1: is to be responsible.
0: La responsabilidad que tengo como hombre, debo cumplirlo con mi familia.
1: The responsibility that I have as a man, I must fulfill it to my family.
0: Y cada quien tiene un llamado a cumplir con una labor.
1: And everyone has a calling to fulfill a purpose.
0: Nehemías capítulo 1.
1: Nehemiah chapter 1.
0: Tenía un compromiso.
1: He had a commitment.
0: Y ese compromiso que Nehemías tenía,
1: and that commitment that Nehemiah had,
0: no había sido generado por él.
1: It wasn't generated by himself.
0: Pero fue él quien recibió el llamado para resolver el problema.
1: But it was him who received the calling to solve the problem.
0: Dice la escritura.
1: The Bible says.
0: Nehemías capítulo 1.
1: Nehemiah chapter 1.
0: Versículo 1.
1: Verse 1.
0: En el nombre de nuestro Señor y Salvador Jesucristo.
1: In the name of our Lord Jesus.
0: Dice palabra de Nehemías.
1: The words of Nehemiah.
0: Hijo de Acalías.
1: The son of Hakaliah.
0: Aconteció que en el mes de Keliu.
1: Now it happened in the month of Chislev.
0: En el año 20.
1: In the 20th year.
0: Estando yo en Susa.
1: While I was in Susa.
0: Capital del reino.
1: The capital.
0: Que vino a mí.
1: One of my brothers.
0: Anani.
1: Hanani.
0: Uno de mis hermanos.
1: One of my brothers came to me.
0: Con algunos varones de Judá.
1: And some men from Judah came.
0: Les pregunté.
1: And I asked them.
0: Por los judíos que habían escapado y que habían quedado en la cautividad.
1: I asked him concerning the Jews who had escaped and had survived that captivity.
0: Y por Jerusalén.
1: And I asked them about Jerusalem.
0: Y me dijeron.
1: And they said to me.
0: El remanente.
1: The remnant.
0: Los que quedaron en la cautividad.
1: The remnant there.
0: Allí en la provincia.
1: In the province.
0: Están en gran mal y afrenta.
1: Who survived that captivity are in great distress and reproach.
0: Y el muro de Jerusalén.
1: And the wall of Jerusalem
0: derribado,
1: is broken down,
0: y sus puertas quemadas,
1: and its
0: afuera.
1: Gates are burned with fire.
0: Cuando oí estas palabras,
1: when I heard these words,
0: número uno,
1: number one,
0: cuando oí estas palabras,
1: what did Nehemiah do when he heard these
0: número
1: words?
0: Uno,
1: number one,
0: me senté.
1: I sat down.
0: Hay noticias que te obligan a sentarte.
1: There are some news that we receive that sometimes we have to sit down to receive them.
0: Y lloré.
1: And I wept.
0: E hice duelo por algunos días.
1: And I mourned for days.
0: Número dos.
1: Number two.
0: Ayuné.
1: I was fasting.
0: Y oré delante del Dios de los cielos.
1: And I was praying before the God of heaven.
0: Cuando Nehemías.
1: When Nehemiah.
0: Escuchó.
1: When he heard
0: que las puertas estaban quemadas,
1: that the gates of the city had been burned down,
0: y los muros estaban derribados,
1: and that the walls were broken down,
0: él entendía que realmente era grave la situación.
1: He realized that the situation was very troublesome.
0: Era tan grande la situación,
1: it was a great situation,
0: que se sentó,
1: that he had to sit down,
0: lloró,
1: he wept.
0: Ayunó.
1: He fasted.
0: Porque él sabía que había un problema.
1: Because he knew they were in great danger.
0: De momento.
1: And all of a sudden.
0: Este hombre.
1: This man.
0: Que llora.
1: That cried.
0: Por una situación.
1: For a situation.
0: Que él no lo generó.
1: that he wasn't the one causing it.
0: Porque este muchacho,
1: because this young man,
0: es un nacido de Israel,
1: he was born in Israel,
0: pero en la diáspora.
1: But he was in the capital.
0: Esto es como un hijo de un dominicano,
1: it's like a Dominican man
0: que nació en Estados Unidos,
1: that was born as a citizen of the U.S.
0: pero sabe que sus padres están enterrados en República Dominicana.
1: But he knows that his forefathers are Dominican.
0: Cuando llegan los hermanos de Nehemías,
1: when Nehemiah's brothers got to him,
0: y algunos de amigos de él de allí de Judá,
1: and some of his friends from Judah,
0: le hace una pregunta.
1: He asked them a question.
0: ¿Cómo está la ciudad?
1: How is the city?
0: ¿Cómo están los hermanos?
1: How are my brothers there?
0: Ellos le dicen todo lo que está pasando.
1: And they start to tell him everything that was going on.
0: Nehemiah dice,
1: Nehemiah says,
0: el problema es grave.
1: Oh my goodness, it's a great problem.
0: Si observas,
1: if you look,
0: del versículo 5 en adelante,
1: from verse 5 and forward,
0: él comienza a hacer una oración rogativa.
1: He starts to make a prayer,
0: pero con el alma desgarrada,
1: with his soul torn up.
0: Comienza a pedirle a Dios,
1: he starts to ask of God,
0: que lo ayude,
1: to help him,
0: que se acuerde lo que Dios había cumplido,
1: to remember the covenant of God.
0: Pero me llama poderosamente la atención,
1: but it calls my attention greatly,
0: que este hombre que es un nacido en la diáspora,
1: that the Nehemiah who was born in the city,
0: con una posición de primera mano o de primer rango en el palacio,
1: with a great position and a high ranking,
0: siendo el hombre copero del rey,
1: he was the cupbearer of the king.
0: Y en ese momento,
1: and at that moment,
0: él no le dio importancia que era copero del rey.
1: He did not worry about his position of being the cupbearer for the king.
0: Él no pensó en su rango.
1: He did not think about his ranking.
0: Él no pensó en su posición.
1: He did not think about his position.
0: A él le dijeron que los muros están derribados.
1: He was told that the walls were broken down.
0: Y que la puerta están quemada.
1: And that the gates have been burned down.
0: Y como él tenía esa información,
1: and when he received the information,
0: si ve el versículo 5 hacia abajo,
1: and from verse 5 and forward,
0: te va a dar cuenta,
1: you are realizing,
0: que este hombre pide perdón por sus pecados,
1: that he starts to ask God for forgiveness of his sin.
0: Él pide perdón por el pecado de la nación.
1: He asks for the forgiveness of the nation's sin.
0: Y de inmediato,
1: and immediately,
0: él corre donde el rey,
1: he goes up to the king,
0: con su rostro afligido,
1: with his afflicted face,
0: y presentarse delante un rey con el rostro afligido.
1: And if you dare to present yourself with an afflicted spirit before the king,
0: eso era un problema grave,
1: that could cause him a great problem.
0: Eso era digno de muerte,
1: that represented death for him.
0: Cuando el rey ve el rostro de Nehemías,
1: when the king saw Nehemiah's face,
0: y él le dice, ¿qué te pasa?
1: He said, why are you worried?
0: ¿Qué te sucede?
1: What is going on with you?
0: ¿Por qué tú estás triste?
1: Are you saddened?
0: Y él le dice, ¿cómo puedo yo estar alegre?
1: And he says, how could I be happy?
0: Si donde mi papá y mi mamá están enterrados,
1: that where my parents are being were buried at,
0: los muros están derribados,
1: the walls are broken down,
0: las puertas están quemadas,
1: the gates are burnt down.
0: Nehemiah está diciendo, mi ciudad está siendo saqueada.
1: Nehemiah is telling the king, my city is destroyed.
0: Y Dios me ha escogido a mí,
1: and God has chosen me,
0: para levantar los muros caídos,
1: to rise up the broken walls,
0: para restaurar las puertas quemadas,
1: to restore the gates that were burnt down.
0: Yo necesito una autorización de usted, rey.
1: I need an authorization from you, O king.
0: ¿Para qué?
1: For what?
0: Para yo subviajar a mi ciudad,
1: so I can go back into Jerusalem.
0: ¿Cuánto tiempo tú quieres?
1: How long do you need?
0: Yo no sé qué tiempo, rey.
1: I'm not too clear about the time.
0: Pero yo necesito que tú me dé una carta.
1: But I need a letter from you, king.
0: Para cuando yo pase por las fronteras,
1: so when I go through the different borders,
0: me dejen pasar sin problemas,
1: they can allow me to go right through them.
0: Y que los reyes me regalen maderas,
1: and that the kings will give me wood.
0: Le dijo, ve, habla con mi esposa.
1: And he says, go speak to my wife.
0: A Nehemiah le dieron la autorización.
1: Nehemiah was given the authorization.
0: Y Nehemiah salió con su carta bajo sus brazos.
1: Nehemiah had the letter from the king.
0: Y comenzó a cruzar ciudades.
1: And he started to cross borders.
0: Y en la frontera mostraba su carta.
1: And he will give them the letter from the king.
0: Y le decían, ¿qué tú necesitas?
1: And they will ask him, what do you need?
0: Hay una carta que tú y yo tenemos en nuestras manos.
1: There is a letter that was given to us in our hands.
0: Hay una carta de autoridad que tenemos.
1: There is a letter of authority that was given to you.
0: Y Satanás sabe que tú tienes esa carta.
1: And Satan knows that you have this letter.
0: Y que esa carta está abriendo fronteras.
1: And that letter is opening borders.
0: Ay,
1: for
0: gloria
1: you.
0: A Dios.
1: Hallelujah.
0: Esa carta está abriendo puertas.
1: And that letter is opening doors.
0: De repente,
1: and all of a sudden,
0: él salió rumbo a su país.
1: He went back to Jerusalem.
0: Cuando llegó, confirmó lo que le habían dicho.
1: And he confirmed everything that was given to him.
0: Cuando vio esos muros derribados.
1: When he saw the broken gates.
0: Cuando vio las puertas quemadas.
1: When he saw the burned down gates.
0: Él comenzó a trabajar de inmediato.
1: He started working right away.
0: 52 días.
1: 52 days.
0: Trabajando duro.
1: Working hard.
0: Oh, se levantaron tres sanguinarios.
1: And three people rose up against him.
0: Se levantaron tres personas.
1: Three people rose against him.
0: Sanbalat, Tobías y Gesem.
1: Sanbalat, Tobías y Telem.
0: Oh, esos tres hombres.
1: And these three men.
0: Dijeron.
1: They said to themselves.
0: Esos muros no se pueden restaurar.
1: Those gates cannot be restored.
0: Esa puerta no se pueden levantar.
1: That gate cannot be put back again.
0: Y Nehemiah dijo, ¿quién lo dijo?
1: And Nehemiah said, who's saying
0: nosotros
1: that?
0: Nosotros somos los jefes de aquí.
1: We are the owners now.
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0: Dejó de ganar dinero.
1: He stopped working at his regular
0: job. Y fue a restaurar los muros.
1: And he went to restore the broken walls.
0: Muchos piensan que solo él fue a restaurar los muros.
1: And he thought, a lot of people think that he only went to restore
0: él
1: the wall.
0: Fue a organizar la nación.
1: But he went to put order
0: porque
1: in the
0: había
1: nation.
0: Mucho desorden.
1: Because there was a lot of disorder.
0: Oh, hay cosas que tienen que dolerte.
1: There are things that have to hurt you.
0: Hay cosas que tienen que darte duro.
1: There are things that have to break you.
0: ¿Y cómo tú vas a ver a tu papá cayéndose y tú te quedas como nada?
1: How are you going to see your father broken down and you're not going to do nothing about it?
0: ¿Y cómo tú vas a ver tu familia destruyéndote y como que no está pasando nada?
1: How are you going to see your family being destroyed? You're going to act like nothing.
0: Alguien tiene que levantarse con
1: somebody
0: el espíritu de Nehemiah.
1: Somebody has to rise up with the spirit of Nehemiah.
0: Alguien tiene que levantarse con la espada en la mano.
1: Someone has to rise up with the sword in the hands.
0: Mientras Nehemiah trabajaba con la mano izquierda,
1: while Nehemiah was working with the left
0: tenía su espada en la mano derecha.
1: He had the sword in the right hand.
0: Oh, yo le pregunto a su día de refugio en esta tarde.
1: I am asking today the church city of refuge.
0: Compruébame en la Biblia.
1: Show me in the word of God.
0: Si alguna vez Sanbalat y Tobías enfrentaron a ese hombre.
1: If there was never a time where Sanbalat and Tobías faced
0: nunca
1: against
0: him. Fueron a darle la cara.
1: They never gave him his face.
0: Solo le mandaban mandadito.
1: They would only send him messages.
0: Solo le mandaban cartas.
1: They would only send Nehemiah letters.
0: Un día se reunieron con el sacerdote de la ciudad.
1: One day these men gathered with the high priest of the city.
0: Trae a Nehemiah al templo. Trae lo que es de su vida.
1: And they asked for Nehemiah to stop working and come into the
0: temple.
1: Dijo,
0: yo no soy hombre de guardar mi vida.
1: And Nehemiah said, I am not going to be conserving my own life.
0: Yo vine a restaurar unos muros.
1: I came here to work to restore the walls.
0: Yo lo que te vine a aconsejar hoy,
1: I just come to tell you today,
0: es que haga lo que Dios te dijo que haga.
1: That you got to do what God is telling you to do.
0: Sanbalá nunca querrá.
1: Sanbalá would never want.
0: Jesús no va a querer ninguno.
1: He would never want.
0: Pero tú sí tienes que hacer lo que Dios te dijo que tienes que
1: but
0: hacer.
1: You must do what God has called you to do.
0: Ya tiene maderas.
1: You have the wood.
0: Tiene el permiso del rey.
1: You have the permission from the
0: y
1: king.
0: Tiene la carta de autorización.
1: And you have the letter of authority.
0: Tiene la carta del rey.
1: You have the letter from the king.
0: Tiene el permiso de la mujer.
1: You have the permission of your
0: tiene
1: wife.
0: La autorización del gobierno.
1: And you have the authorization from the government.
0: Pero no solo la autorización del gobierno.
1: But not only the authorization of the government.
0: Porque antes de que tú recibieras la carta de la mano del rey.
1: Because before you even received that letter from the king.
0: Ya tú pediste perdón.
1: You had already asked for forgiveness.
0: Ya tú tienes autoridad legal ante el cielo.
1: You have legal authority before the Lord.
0: Porque yo soy de lo que digo.
1: Because I am the one that says.
0: Que un evangélico que no ora.
1: That if a person that is a Christian does not pray.
0: Es ilegal.
1: You are an illegal citizen of the kingdom.
0: Entra en territorio ilegal.
1: You are walking in dangerous illegal grounds.
0: Porque lo único que te da legalidad.
1: Because the only thing that gives you rights.
0: Es que tú tengas un conversatorio con el cielo.
1: Is that you have a conversation through prayer with God.
0: Por eso es que las hijas de Zerofeah.
1: That's why the daughters of these men.
0: Cuando muere su papá.
1: When the father passes away.
0: Ella no le correspondía herencia.
1: They weren't allowed to have an inheritance.
0: Y ellos fueron delante de Moisés.
1: But they came before Moses.
0: Y le dijeron, ven acá.
1: And they said, wait a minute.
0: Nosotros somos culpables.
1: Are we guilty that my father did not have a brother, a son?
0: Papá no tenga varones.
1: That my father did not have a son?
0: Nosotros somos hembra todas.
1: We are all women here.
0: Y queremos nuestra heredad.
1: And we want my father's inheritance.
0: Moisés fue un buen líder.
1: And Moses was a great leader.
0: Moisés podía coger la ley.
1: Moses could have taken the law.
0: Y decir, la ley dice esto.
1: And said, the law says this and this.
0: Moisés fue delante de Dios.
1: But Moses went before God.
0: Y Dios le autorizó.
1: And God gave him the authorization.
0: Cambia la ley.
1: He said, change the law.
0: Hay decisiones que van a cambiar leyes.
1: There are decisions that are going to change God's laws.
0: Hay oraciones que van a cambiar gobiernos.
1: There are prayers that are going to change God's laws.
0: Hay oraciones que van a cambiar decisiones y decretos.
1: There are prayers that are going to change decisions from God.
0: Unas mujeres dijeron, no.
1: A woman rose up and said, no, wait a minute.
0: Y hasta hoy.
1: And until this day.
0: Ya eso se volvió en Israel.
1: That whole became part of the Israel nation.
0: Porque una mujer decidió.
1: Because a woman decided.
0: Pero ¿qué pasa?
1: But what happens?
0: Es cuando tú sabes que tú tienes autoridad legal.
1: It's only when you know you have authority.
0: Porque el tema de la autoridad legal.
1: Because the authority of the legal system.
0: No es lo mismo que la autoridad del llamado.
1: Is not the same as your calling from God.
0: Porque tú puedes tener autoridad del llamado.
1: Because you have, in order for you to have authority from your calling.
0: Y no tener autoridad legal.
1: But you do not have legal authority.
0: Por la sencilla razón.
1: For one simple reason.
0: La autoridad del llamado.
1: The authority of your calling.
0: Era lo que tenía Saúl.
1: Is what Saul had.
0: Aún siendo ilegal.

0: ilegal,
1: although he was an illegal,
0: seguía operando con el llamado.
1: He still was operating under his calling.
0: Pero David era el legal.
1: But David was the illegal one.
0: Pero no estaba ejecutando el llamado.
1: But he wasn't doing his calling.
0: El problema que es,
1: the problem is this.
0: Es que cuando tú estás en la, haciendo lo que Dios te dice que haga,
1: that when you are doing what God is calling you to do,
0: siempre va a salir Sambalá, Tobía y Gesem.
1: These men will rise up against you. People will rise up against you.
0: Pero tengo noticia para usted.
1: But I have great news for you.
0: Es importante que ellos estén ahí.
1: It is important for them to be there.
0: Ellos tres son los que van a provocar que se acelere el trabajo.
1: Those three are the ones that are going to provoke for the work
0: ellos
1: to go forward.
0: Ellos aceleran que tú termines en 52 días.
1: You're going to finish in 52 days because
0: ellos
1: of them.
0: Ellos son los que te hacen trabajar de noche
1: They're
0: y de día.
1: They're the ones that are making you work hard through the night.
0: Oh, cuando una iglesia se levanta junto a trabajar.
1: When a church gathers together to work for God,
0: hacer lo que tienen que hacer.
1: To do what God has called us to do,
0: no todo el mundo cumple 25 años.
1: Not everyone can commit to 25 years.
0: Pregando con gente de diferentes formas.
1: To dealing with different people,
0: con diferentes condiciones.
1: With different conditions,
0: con víctimas y también con sobrevivientes.
1: With victims and survivors,
0: no es tan fácil.
1: It is not easy to
0: no
1: do this
0: fácil,
1: job.
0: Hermano.
1: It's not easy,
0: pero se puede.
1: But we can do it.
0: Porque cumplir 25 años,
1: because to have 25 years,
0: es una vida.
1: It's a lifetime.
0: Entonces hay que entender,
1: and we must understand,
0: que Nehemías,
1: that Nehemiah,
0: sabía el problema que había en su casa.
1: He knew the problem that his people were facing.
0: Debemos identificar cuál es el problema.
1: We must first identify what the problem is.
0: Cuando identificamos el problema,
1: when we identify the problem,
0: entonces vamos a hacer lo que tenemos que hacer.
1: Then we will do what God has called us to do.
0: Nehemías dijo, hay problema en las paredes.
1: And Nehemiah said, way I see the walls that are broken,
0: la puerta están quemadas,
1: the gates are broken down, are burned down.
0: Eso decía,
1: that says
0: que los saqueadores,
1: what that meant was that the robbers,
0: Sambalá, Tobía y Gesem, que eran unos sindicatos,
1: those people, those three men,
0: eran tres sindicatos,
1: they were governors of that land there,
0: que eran saqueadores de naciones,
1: they came and they would rob nations.
0: Y ellos tenían intención de saquear a Israel.
1: And what they wanted it to do was to steal from Israel.
0: Pero llegó Nehemiah.
1: But Nehemiah came.
0: Con una carta de autorización.
1: With a letter of authorization.
0: Esa autorización la tienes tú también.
1: And that authorization you possess it too.
0: Esa autorización Cristo nos la dio en la cruz.
1: God gave us that authorization on the cross.
0: Esa autorización nos la entregaron a nosotros.
1: That legality we have it. It's given to us.
0: Usted tiene que hacer uso de esa autorización.
1: You have to make use of your legal rights.
0: Y que Sambalá y Tobía hagan lo que le dé la voluntad.
1: And the enemy could do whatever they please to
0: yo debo cumplir con lo que Dios me dijo.
1: But we must do what God has called us to do.
0: Porque gusta escuchar oído, escuchar otra gente.
1: Because we like to hear from other people.
0: Pero no debemos escuchar a más nadie.
1: But we must not listen to anyone.
0: Debemos escuchar lo que Dios quiere hacer con nosotros.
1: We have to listen to what God wants to do for us.
0: Amados hermanos.
1: Brothers.
0: Amadas hermanas.
1: Sisters.
0: Debemos estar bien claro y definido.
1: We have to be very clear and defined.
0: La responsabilidad que tenemos en la mano del Señor.
1: The responsibility that we have before God.
0: Porque a veces hay personas que no saben ni el nivel de compromiso que tienen delante de
1: Because
0: Dios.
1: A lot of people do not even realize the level of compromise that they have before God.
0: Ser copero de un rey.
1: To be a cupbearer for the king.
0: No era cualquier cosa.
1: It wasn't just any job.
0: No era cualquier cosa.
1: It wasn't just anything.
0: Era algo significativo.
1: It was of great importance.
0: Era el hombre que probaba primero lo que comía el rey.
1: He was the man that would taste first whatever the king would eat or drink.
0: O lo que bebía el rey para ver si eso no estaba contaminado.
1: Whether and he would try whether it was poisonous or bad.
0: Es decir,
1: in other words,
0: Nehemiah tuvo que dejar a alguien de confianza para cubrir su plaza.
1: Nehemiah had to leave somebody there in his position to fulfill his role.
0: Porque Nehemiah resolvía el problema mandando ayuda para su país.
1: Because Nehemiah could have easily solved the problem by just sending help to Jerusalem.
0: Pero hay momentos que tú no puedes mandar ayuda, tienes que ir a ver qué está sucediendo.
1: But there are times where you cannot just send messengers, you have to go yourself.
0: Cuando Nehemiah pisó esa tierra,
1: when Nehemiah hit a foot on the ground,
0: llegó la autoridad a esa tierra.
1: The authority came to the land.
0: Y Nehemiah 52 días resolvió el problema.
1: And in 52 days Nehemiah fixed the problem.
0: No es lo mismo mandar,
1: there is not the same as sending someone,
0: que ir al lugar.
1: As to when you go yourself to
0: a
1: do the job.
0: Otros,
1: any other person,
0: convencían que no levantaran los muros.
1: Anyone would have convinced them not to lift the walls.
0: Pero
1: Nehemiah
0: fue y levantó los muros en 52
1: he
0: días.
1: He did it in 52 days. days.
0: Yo no sé cuántos días tú llevas.
1: I don't know how many days you have.
0: Yo no sé cuántos días tú llevas construyendo.
1: I don't know how many years you have building.
0: Yo lo que sé que ustedes llevan 25 años.
1: I know that we have 25 years as a church.
0: Y van a tener que seguir construyendo.
1: And we have to keep on building.
0: Porque esto no va a parar.
1: Because this does not stop here.
0: Porque el nombre que tiene esta iglesia.
1: Because the name that this church has.
0: Es ciudad de refugio.
1: It's city of refuge.
0: Y hay que hacer un templo para albergar la ciudad de refugio.
1: And we must build the temple where we're going to be a home for the city.
0: Y cuando alguien me habla de proyectos.
1: And when someone speaks to me about a project.
0: Y de inmediato me dicen no hay dinero.
1: And they tell me there's no money.
0: Yo le digo rompe el proyecto.
1: And I said, well, you know, just forget about the
0: Porque
1: project.
0: Porque ninguna visión se sostiene con dinero.
1: Because no vision is sustained without any
0: ¿Y
1: money.
0: ¿Y cómo eso, pastor?
1: And how could that be, pastor?
0: Ninguna visión se sostiene con dinero.
1: No vision is sustained by money.
0: Una visión se sostiene con las rodillas.
1: A vision is sustained
0: Una visión se contiene con las rodillas.
1: On your knees.
0: Porque el dinero está hecho.
1: Because the money is made.
0: Y el que va a dar dinero está ahí.
1: And the one that's going to give
0: Yo le dije a alguien
1: I told somebody one day
0: que voy a construir un templo para 5,000 miembros en mi ciudad.
1: I am going to build a temple for 5,000 people
0: dijo,
1: in my
0: ¿tú
1: city.
0: Tienes dinero?
1: And he asked me, do you have the money?
0: Le dije, sí.
1: And I said, yes.
0: Y me dijo, ¿dónde está?
1: And he asked me, where is it?
0: Yo, tranquilo.
1: And I said, don't worry
0: que no
1: about
0: me han liberado
1: it.
0: Los fondos.
1: The funds have not yet arrived.
0: En su momento me lo van a liberar.
1: In the proper time, the funds
0: Pero,
1: will
0: pastor,
1: come.
0: 5,000 miembros.
1: But, and they asked me, pastor, 5,000 members?
0: Vamos a preparar un templo para albergar 2,500 personas en cada servicio.
1: A temple for 5,000 people.
0: ¿Y cuánto culto te piensas dar?
1: And how many services do you plan on giving, pastor?
0: Al principio dos.
1: And at the beginning two.
0: Pero serán tres cultos los domingos.
1: But there will be three services on Sunday.
0: Usted tiene mucha fe, pastor.
1: And they told me, oh, you have great faith, pastor.
0: Bueno, yo no sé si tú tienes mucha fe.
1: And I don't know if you have a lot of faith.
0: Pero un día dije que iba a ser abogado y lo soy.
1: But one day I said I was going to be a lawyer,
0: dije que iba a tener
1: and I am.
0: Y lo tengo.
1: And that I was and I do.
0: Así como dije que iba a ser abogado, así le construiré a Dios en mi ciudad un templo de 5,000 miembros.
1: The same way that I said to myself I was going to become a
0: es
1: lawyer,
0: que yo me
1: I
0: lo
1: am.
0: Creí.
1: Because what I believed in.
0: Y cuando le dije a mi esposa la visión,
1: and when I told my wife the vision,
0: ella probó la visión.
1: She tasted the vision.
0: La Biblia no me dice que busque cinco gente.
1: The Bible does not say for me to go looking for five people.
0: La Biblia me dice con dos o tres.
1: The Bible says from two or three.
0: Entre mi esposa y yo,
1: and my wife and I,
0: que estemos de acuerdo,
1: that we are in the commitment together.
0: El terreno ya está hecho.
1: The land is there.
0: Los bloques están en la ferretería.
1: The trucks, everything is waiting
0: Las
1: for us.
0: Las paredes están en la ferretería.
1: The wood is at the hardware store.
0: Y tengo una carta de autorización.
1: But I have a letter from the authorization.
0: Alguien tendrá que darme la madera para construir
1: Somebody
0: el
1: has to give me the wood.
0: Alguien tendrá que darme
1: Somebody
0: lo que yo necesito para construir
1: me
0: el templo.
1: What I need to do to build
0: yo no
1: the
0: sé
1: temple.
0: Si tú crees que la visión se sostiene con dinero.
1: If you're gonna believe it.
0: Yo no necesito dinero para construir la visión.
1: I don't need the money to build the vision.
0: Yo necesito algo.
1: I need something,
0: y yo tengo,
1: and I have it.
0: Que es las rodillas.
1: That it is my knees.
0: Porque las rodillas sí están bien.
1: Because if my knees are good,
0: y cuando yo no puedo estar de rodillas,
1: and when I cannot be on my
0: voy a orar
1: knees,
0: de espalda.
1: I am going to lay on my back.
0: Cuando no puedo orar de espalda,
1: and when I cannot pray on my
0: me
1: back,
0: pondré boca arriba.
1: Then I would face forward.
0: Y si no puedo ni boca arriba ni de espalda
1: and
0: ni
1: if
0: nada,
1: I can't pray on my back or
0: entonces
1: on my
0: voy
1: front,
0: a caminar.
1: Then I'm going to start walking and praying.
0: A mí nadie me va a detener.
1: No one is going to stop me.
0: Porque Dios fue que marcó.
1: Because God is the one that sealed me and he gave me the letter.
0: Ah, pero pastor, lo que pasa es que usted cree que es fácil en Estados Unidos.
1: And you think, oh pastor, you think it's easy here in the United States.
0: Todo
1: it's not
0: es caro.
1: That easy. Everything is so expensive.
0: Todo es caro.
1: Everything is so expensive.
0: Pero no es usted que grita en la Biblia.
1: But is it you that cries out in the Bible?
0: No es usted que lee Ageo.
1: Aren't you the one that's reading Haggai?
0: Y grita en cuello.
1: And you don't scream out to
0: que
1: God.
0: Que Jehová es el dueño de la plata y del oro.
1: That God is the owner of all the gold.
0: Oh,
1: the
0: si mi papá es rico, yo soy rico.
1: And if my father is rich, I'm
0: si
1: rich.
0: Mi papá es millonario, yo soy millonario.
1: If my father is a millionaire, I'm a millionaire.
0: El problema es que hay gente teniendo un padre rico, viven como pobre.
1: But you are living like a poor person, knowing that God is the owner of all things.
0: Lo que pasa es que la riqueza es un tema que la gente no ha podido terminar de entender.
1: The richness is some a concept that a lot of people do not understand.
0: Cuando abrió mansión de Dios, abrió en el mismo corazón de la pandemia.
1: In the heart of the pandemic.
0: Y alguien me dijo,
1: somebody told me,
0: mientras iglesias cierran,
1: while churches are closing,
0: ustedes abren la mansión de Dios.
1: You are opening a great mansion.
0: Y yo le dije, el problema es que hay dos tipos de hombres en la iglesia.
1: And I told the person, you know, there's two type of men
0: hay
1: in the church.
0: Hay un hombre que camina con botas.
1: There's a man that walks with boots.
0: Y otro con sandalia.
1: And another one that walks in sandals.
0: Yo soy el que de los que andan con botas, no importa el terreno.
1: And I am the one that walks with boots because it does not matter the land.
0: Y yo quiero cerrar mi participación hoy.
1: And I'm going to be closing with this.
0: Observando este templo.
1: Observing this temple.
0: Un templo hermoso.
1: It's a beautiful temple.
0: Buenas decoraciones.
1: Nice decorations.
0: Pantalla y bien bonito todo.
1: Some screens there, very nice.
0: Sin embargo, es un templo.
1: But yet it is a temple.
0: Que se consagró para elevar la adoración al Señor.
1: That it was consecrated. It's a house of praise.
0: Se consagró para eso.
1: It was consecrated for that.
0: Pero dentro de este templo.
1: But inside of this temple.
0: Hay dos tipos de personas.
1: There are two types of people.
0: Uno que es congregado.
1: One that congregates.
0: Y otro que iglesia.
1: And the other one that is church.
0: Ahora lo voy a definir.
1: Now I'm going to define those two terms.
0: El congregado.
1: The one that just congregates.
0: No diezma.
1: He does not give his tithes.
0: No ofrenda.
1: He doesn't care about offering.
0: Llega al culto cuando él quiere.
1: He goes to church whenever he feels like it.
0: No tiene compromiso.
1: He does not have no type of commitment.
0: Y ese le llamamos.
1: And those we called.
0: Víctima.
1: Victims.
0: Porque él es una víctima.
1: Because it's a victim.
0: Es congregado.
1: It is only to congregate.
0: Al templo.
1: To the temple.
0: Puede llegar un brujo.
1: A witchcraft person can come.
0: Puede llegar una prostituta.
1: A prostitute can enter the temple.
0: Puede llegar un homosexual.
1: A homosexual person can come in.
0: Puede llegar cualquier persona.
1: Any type of person can come to the church.
0: Ahí dentro.
1: And they could sit in a chair.
0: Y el pastor no lo va a sacar.
1: And the pastor is not going to cast you out.
0: El pastor no lo va a sacar.
1: The co-pastor is not going to take you out.
0: Los diáconos no lo van a sacar.
1: The deacons are not going to throw you out.
0: Porque en este templo.
1: Because in this temple.
0: Se congregan los mansos.
1: We have the wise.
0: Y también los cimarrones.
1: And the ones that are not so wise.
0: Es una congregación.
1: Because this is a congregation.
0: La congregación.
1: The congregation.
0: O el templo, disculpa.
1: Or the temple.
0: Tiene que albergar todo tipo de personas.
1: We must be a house for every single kind of people.
0: ¿Me estoy dando a entender?
1: Are you understanding me?
0: ¿Me estoy dando a entender? Bien. Dije que congregados.
1: Those that congregate.
0: Ahora, el que iglesia.
1: But the one that is truly the church.
0: Diezma.
1: He gives his tithes.
0: Ofrenda.
1: They give offerings.
0: Llega temprano a su culto.
1: They come early to the services.
0: Se siente responsable.
1: You feel responsible.
0: Le duele que las cosas anden mal.
1: It hurts you when things don't walk right.
0: Ese no es víctima.
1: That's not a victim.
0: Ese es un sobreviviente.
1: That is a survivor.
0: Pero ¿qué sucede?
1: But what happens?
0: Debemos definir.
1: We have to define them.
0: Si soy un congregado.
1: Am I just a congregant?
0: O soy iglesia.
1: Or am I the church?
0: Y eso le llama la Biblia.
1: And that's what the Bible calls.
0: Trigo.
1: The wheat.
0: Y cizaña.
1: And
0: trigo y cizaña.
1: Wheat or sheep.
0: Ahora bien. Yes. Esas dos personas tienen que estar dentro.
1: Those two people must go together.
0: Lo que hay que cuidar es.
1: But what we need to take care
0: no
1: of.
0: No convertirte en un congregado.
1: Is that you don't become just a congregant.
0: Porque Cristo dijo.
1: Because Jesus said.
0: La puerta del infierno.
1: The gates of hell.
0: No prevalecerá.
1: Should not prevail.
0: Contra los que se congregan.
1: Against those that are congregated.
0: Eso es lo que dice la Biblia.
1: Is that what the Bible
0: no.
1: says?
0: La Biblia
1: no.
0: dice.
1: What the Bible
0: la puerta
1: says,
0: del infierno.
1: The gates of hell.
0: No prevalecerá.
1: Should not prevail.
0: Contra la iglesia.
1: Against the church.
0: Pero Cristo dijo.
1: But Christ said.
0: Cuando yo regrese.
1: When I come back.
0: Vengo a buscar a los congregados.
1: I will come back to
0: eso
1: look
0: fue lo
1: for
0: que
1: those
0: Cristo
1: congregants.
0: Dijo, hermano.
1: Is that what he said?
0: ¿Qué fue lo que él dijo?
1: What did Jesus say?
0: Vengo a buscar a quién?
1: When I come back.
0: Bueno, parece que no hay gente acá. ¿A quién viene a buscar?
1: What does Christ came to look for?
0: Hay gente que no está aquí. ¿A quién viene a buscar?
1: Who does Christ
0: no
1: is coming back?
0: Él viene a buscar iglesia.
1: He wants to come back for his church.
0: Dile el que está a tu lado, ¿era iglesia o congregación?
1: Ask your neighbor, are you a church or just a congregant? Are you a church or just a visitor?
0: Hay que ser iglesia.
1: We have to be the church.
0: El que iglesia diezma.
1: The one that is a church is
0: el que iglesia ofrenda.
1: They give their offerings.
0: El que iglesia hace obras sociales.
1: The church does social
0: work. El que iglesia
1: work.
0: Ayuda a su hermano.
1: He helps your neighbor.
0: El que iglesia hace lo que tiene que hacer.
1: The church is called to do what they
0: por
1: need
0: eso
1: to do.
0: Nehemías.
1: That's why Nehemiah.
0: No era un congregado.
1: He did not just be a congregant.
0: Él era iglesia.
1: He was the church.
0: Por eso él fue a levantar los muros.
1: That's why he went to lift up the gates.
0: El que iglesia
1: the one that is a church
0: llora
1: He cries.
0: Y se levanta de mañana.
1: And gets up early in the morning.
0: El congregado lo llaman a orar.
1: The congregant just goes and they call him to pray.
0: Y no viene.
1: And he doesn't show up.
0: Porque es un congregado.
1: Because he just
0: el que iglesia,
1: but the true church,
0: él sabe que el Señor dijo,
1: he said, he knows that the Lord
0: para
1: said,
0: que no caigan en tentación.
1: Pray so you do not fall into temptation.
0: Porque la iglesia,
1: because the church,
0: juega un papel importante,
1: plays a very important role.
0: Pero yo debo entender,
1: and I have to understand,
0: que yo no puedo ser un congregado,
1: that I cannot just be a congregant.
0: Cristo dijo,
1: Jesus said,
0: sobre esta palabra,
1: oh, upon this rock,
0: voy a edificar,
1: I will build what?
0: Mi congregación.
1: My congregation.
0: Los congregados.
1: The congregate only.
0: En esta palabra voy a edificar mi.
1: Upon this rock I shall build my church.
0: Tú y yo
1: church.
0: Somos iglesia. 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
1: Tell yourself, I am the church. I am the church.
0: Esto aquí es un templo.
1: This might be just a temple.
0: Después que nos vayamos es un templo.
1: After we leave this place, it's just four walls.
0: Pero tú eres iglesia en el tren.
1: But you are a temple in the train.
0: Tú eres iglesia en el avión.
1: You are a temple in the plane.
0: Tú eres iglesia en la guagua.
1: You are a temple in the bus. You are in a taxi.
0: Tú eres iglesia donde sea.
1: You are called to be the church.
0: Iglesia.
1: Wherever you are.
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1: And some of the people gathered and said, oh, I come and I rebuke those. We want to come and rebuke those demons.
0: Y el espíritu inmundo dijo a usted, yo no lo conozco.
1: And the evil spirit said, who are you? I don't even know you.
0: Los hijos de Seba pensaban.
1: Those people thought.
0: Porque ellos eran gente de alta jerarquía, teológicamente hablando.
1: That they were of high hierarchy.
0: Porque ellos tenían una buena posición teológica.
1: Because they had a good position, theologically speaking.
0: Cuando ellos se presentan delante de los muchachos endemoniados,
1: and when they went again, and faced the demon-possessed people,
0: le dice, mire, yo conozco de teología.
1: And they said, look, I know a lot about theology.
0: Nosotros somos hijos de teólogos.
1: We are sons of theologians.
0: Vinimos a reprenderte.
1: And we came to rebuke the demons.
0: Y el demonio le dijo,
1: and the demon spoke to them and said,
0: yo a usted no lo conozco.
1: I do not know you.
0: Ni sé quiénes son ustedes.
1: I don't even know who you are.
0: Pero a Pablo,
1: but Paul,
0: a ese sí yo sé.
1: Paul, I do know him.
0: A Cristo,
1: Christ,
0: a ese sí lo conocemos.
1: Christ, I do know
0: porque
1: him.
0: Los demonios saben quién tú eres.
1: Because the demons
0: ellos
1: recognize
0: saben si tú tienes autoridad legal.
1: Whether you have authority
0: ellos
1: or whether
0: saben
1: you
0: si
1: don't.
0: Tú oras. Ellos saben todo.
1: The demons know whether you pray or didn't pray.
0: Por eso a la hora de tú reprender un demonio no tienes que preguntarle su nombre.
1: That's why when you rebuke the demons, you don't have to ask them what's your name.
0: Que si eres ciudadano o residente.
1: That if you are a resident or you're just passing through.
0: Que si tienes ID o no tienes.
1: Whether you have an ID or you don't.
0: O que si su pasaporte está vencido o tal día.
1: Or whether your passport is expired or is up
0: con
1: to date.
0: Con los demonios no hay que hablar.
1: You don't have to speak to the demons.
0: Solo hay que reprenderlo.
1: All you
0: got to
1: do is rebuke them and cast them away.
0: Y usted tiene autoridad para
1: because
0: eso.
1: You have authority to do these things.
0: No hay que perder tiempo con ellos.
1: You don't have to waste time with the demons.
0: Porque a ellos les gustan llamar a la atención.
1: Because they like to call the attention.
0: Y hay gente que le gusta el show.
1: And a lot of people like the show.
0: No, hombre, no pegar tiempo con eso.
1: Don't waste time with demons.
0: Usted tiene autoridad para decirles
1: you
0: que
1: have
0: se
1: authority
0: vaya.
1: To tell them to be out and they should leave.
0: Al lado de la iglesia. Cerca de la congregación.
1: Close to my congregation,
0: había una señora,
1: there is a lady that lives there.
0: Que no quería, no estaba muy contenta con la iglesia.
1: She wasn't very happy about a church being built there.
0: Ella estaba en contra de la ubicación de la iglesia.
1: She was against of the place where the church was going to be located.
0: Porque ella decía que los pentecostales somos bullosos.
1: Because she said that the Pentecostal people, they make a lot of noises.
0: Ella tenía razón, somos muy bullosos.
1: And she was right. I mean, we do cause a lot of commotions. It's true.
0: ¿Qué sucede?
1: And what happens?
0: Ella se molestó bastante.
1: She got very upset about this.
0: Y la iglesia, y le cerramos todas las ventanas.
1: And we closed the windows and the church has a central AC.
0: Y cuando ella se molestó,
1: and when she got upset,
0: nunca le hice caso.
1: I never paid attention to her.
0: Yo entendía que era una señal.
1: I knew that it was a sign
0: de algo importante que venía a nuestro favor.
1: That of a great favor that was going to come upon us.
0: Envié a uno de los jóvenes a hablar con ella.
1: I sent one of my youth to go and speak to the lady.
0: Porque el pastor de una iglesia tiene que ser sabio.
1: Because the pastor has to be very wise.
0: Si te pones a discutir con un vecino,
1: if you start to get upset with your neighbor,
0: el vecino te empuja,
1: the neighbor will push you.
0: Van a decir el pastor peleó.
1: And they would say, oh, the pastor's the one
0: pero
1: who
0: si
1: fought.
0: Fue un líder de la iglesia,
1: but if it was just a leader from the church,
0: usted tiene que llegar como los bomberos,
1: you have to come like the firefighters
0: a apagar
1: do
0: el fuego.
1: To, you know, settle down the fire.
0: Y nunca le dije nada.
1: And I never spoke to the lady.
0: Un día estaba buscando unos hermanos.
1: I was once looking for some brothers.
0: Y me llama una hermana de la iglesia.
1: And a lady from the church calls me.
0: Me dice, padre.
1: And he says, dad.
0: Hay una, la señora del lado de la iglesia.
1: Our neighbor, you know, on, from the side of the church.
0: Cayó endemoniada.
1: She is demon possessed.
0: Teníamos servicio en el culto en la iglesia.
1: And there was a service going on at the church.
0: Y le digo, bueno, yo estoy un poquito retirado, pero voy allá ahora. ¿Qué necesitan?
1: And I told them, okay, I'm a little bit far from the church, but if you need me.
0: El demonio está reclamando tu presencia.
1: The demon is asking for your presence, they're telling
0: him. ¿Y
1: qué
0: tengo que ver con ese demonio?
1: And I said, well, what do I have to do with that
0: quiere?
1: Demon? What,
0: busca?
1: Does, what do they want?
0: No, que usted tiene que venir o si no, no se va.
1: And that you must come because otherwise they will not leave.
0: Y yo le dije, pero pongámoslo por teléfono si me quiere escuchar la voz.
1: And I said, well, put him on the phone. If they want to hear my voice, I'll simply just speak to them.
0: Y puse, pon el teléfono en speak.
1: And I told them to put the phone on microphone, on speaker.
0: No, que no, que usted tiene que venir personal.
1: And they said, no, they insisted on me going there personally.
0: Okay, 5 minutes, 10 minutes, estoy allá.
1: And I said, 5-10 minutes, I'll be right there.
0: Cuando voy, paso por la iglesia.
1: And when I go by through the church,
0: dejo los hermanos.
1: I dropped off the brothers.
0: Y voy directo allá a la casa de la señora.
1: And I went straight to the lady's house.
0: Cuando llego, encuentro a la señora tirada en el piso.
1: And when I went there, I saw the lady laying on the floor.
0: Ella tiene un negocio.
1: And she has a business.
0: Y ella tenía los cabellos uno por acá y otro por allá, ya usted sabe, un
1: she
0: problema.
1: Had her hair looking crazy, one side to the other.
0: Y los ojos que se le querían salir.
1: And the eyes wanted to come out of her head.
0: La hija que no es cristiana.
1: The daughter who is not a Christian.
0: Estaba empoderada reprendiendo al demonio.
1: She was empowered, she was casting out that demon.
0: Llamé a mi esposa cuando venía de camino.
1: I called my wife on the way to the lady's house.
0: Que fuera al lugar.
1: To meet me there.
0: Mientras yo llegaba.
1: While I got there.
0: Cuando mi esposa va, me llama, me da el reporte que
1: when
0: la señora
1: my wife is there and she's
0: insiste que yo llegue al lugar.
1: And she is insisting, the lady is insisting that I get there.
0: Pero mira, yo no obedezco a diablo ni a demonios.
1: And I said, I do not obey no demons, no devil.
0: No tiene que mandarme a buscar para nada. Ustedes saben lo que tienen que hacer.
1: You don't have to come looking for me. You know exactly what you need
0: pero
1: to do.
0: Pero tanta insistencia.
1: But because of such insistence,
0: fui a la casa.
1: I went and I got to her house.
0: Cuando pisé la casa,
1: and when I stepped foot in the door,
0: ella echó un grito.
1: She started screaming.
0: Y me dijo, no me voy aunque tú venga.
1: And said, I will not leave even if you came.
0: Y yo tengo algo bien claro, mi hermano.
1: And I have something very clear.
0: Es que yo no sé discutir.
1: I do not know how to argue.
0: Yo discuto en los tribunales.
1: I only argue in the law, in the jury.
0: Se lo voy a decir de una forma mejor.
1: I'm going to tell you in a little better way.
0: Yo discuto cuando voy a tener beneficios.
1: I only discuss and have a conversation
0: no
1: when I'm going to be benefited.
0: En todos lados discutiendo cuando en los tribunales tengo que hacerlo también.
1: I am not going to be arguing all over the place when I have to go to jury and you know fight there.
0: Yo mi pleito lo he hecho en los estrados.
1: I go and I plead my case there in the
0: le
1: jury.
0: Digo yo a la mujer que está en poseída.
1: And I told the woman who was demon possessed.
0: Yo tengo que así mismo, mire, me puse así.
1: I got like this.
0: Mire mi doña.
1: And I said, listen, lady.
0: Yo tengo que ir al culto.
1: I have to go to my service.
0: No tengo mucho tiempo.
1: I don't have a lot of time.
0: Suelte esa mujer en el nombre de
1: Jesús. Let this woman go in the name of Jesus.
0: Y resolvemos el problema.
1: And we're going to solve this problem.
0: Que no. Yo dije, ahora tú me estás dando autorización que tú no te vas.
1: And now you're telling me that you're not going to leave.
0: Me puse cercano a ella.
1: And I got a little closer to her.
0: Y le puse la mano.
1: And I laid my hands on her.
0: Muy rara vez le pongo la mano a alguien endemoniado.
1: Very rarely do I put my hands on a demon-possessed person. But I did at that time.
0: Y la autoricé que se fuera.
1: And I demand that the demon leave her body.
0: De repente ella cae largo a largo, como decimos.
1: And she falls flat on the floor now.
0: Ella queda libre.
1: She is loosed.
0: Mi oportunidad.
1: And this is now my opportunity.
0: Preguntarle si quiere a Jesucristo.
1: And I wanted to ask her if she wants Jesus.
0: De inmediato me dijo que sí.
1: Immediately she said, yes, I want Jesus.
0: Peínala y llévamela a la iglesia.
1: And I said to the daughter, brush her hair and bring her to church.
0: Ya está bautizada.
1: Now she's baptized.
0: Está sirviendo al Señor en la casa.
1: She's serving the Lord in God's house.
0: Porque hay gente que se levantan contra ti.
1: Because there are people that rise against you.
0: Pero mañana serán parte del equipo.
1: But tomorrow they will be part of your team.
0: Porque hay que saber tratar a la gente.
1: We just got to learn how to deal with the people and take care of the people.
0: Y es una persona que ha sido de gran bendición en la casa.
1: And this lady has become a great blessing in the house of God.
0: Hemos pasado por muchas situaciones.
1: We have gone through different situations.
0: Pero he aprendido.
1: But I have learned.
0: Que uno debe cumplir con tu trabajo.
1: That you must complete your assignment.
0: Cumplir con lo que tú tienes que hacer.
1: To fulfill what God has called you to do.
0: Si tú cumples con Dios.
1: If you fulfill what God has put in your heart.
0: Dios se encarga de hacer lo que tiene que hacer.
1: God will deal with the rest.
0: Finalizo con estas palabras.
1: And I end with this.
0: Quien se cansa, pierde. Recibe, recibe más, recibe más. Levanta su mano, ya no vamos. Levanta la mano. Oh, el Espíritu de Dios está en medio nuestro. 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